0: gringo food. 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

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But don't

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1: I don't know where to go, I've got 10 people I know. 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

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Happiness, a charm, is more complex than your palm. 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

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She says, follow me. Copy, paste, but stay free. And

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It's all about what you choose. So snap your fingers.

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Because, I mean, if it's about what you're feeding yourself, I mean, let me

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I opened the door and there was something in my house that I hadn't seen before, and it just made me really uncomfortable looking at it. And I'm just wondering, do you guys know, like, how can I get rid of a cockroach?

So I didn't exactly know how long he had been there, but I was getting the feeling that he was staring at me, and I really didn't like it. So I got some gloves and I got a bucket, and I don't know, guys, we're all ladies here. Can anyone tell me how to get rid of a cockroach?

voice is soft or slow. Dear cat, while you're sleeping here on Mars.